Joe, with his fiddle and bow, makes a melody flow. Just hear that sweet refrain. Joe, what he does to you, oh, when he's ready to go into that minor strain. Oh, what music, sweetheart music, what a great technique. Every kid will scratch his fiddle till his arm goes weak. He's marvelous, oh, you'll be raring to go when you listen to Joe.

dippy din, dippy din, dippy dippy don, dippy don. He kept on distilling, and he had a feeling she was satisfied. Dippy dippy din, dippy din, dippy dippy don, dippy don.